That's Brian Adams with Heaven. And hello, I'm Karen Van Zandt. I hope you're having a great evening. Thanks so much for hanging out with me on your Monday night. And I hope you had a wonderful weekend and a great Father's Day to all the dads out there. Starting off another work week, we're glad you're here with us on Taylor Swift and the Fate of Ophelia.

0: is Rihanna. I'm Karen, and there are no big surprises that a lot of us like to snack. I am definitely one of those people. And our most common snacking confessions, a new survey about our snacking habits across the country, a survey of 5,000 Americans was taken, and only 21% of people think that they are a meal person. Like 21% of Americans think they sit down and eat meals three times a day, breakfast, lunch, and dinner. 79% of us are snackers, where we might have one or two meals, but not necessarily three. I know I'm definitely in that boat. I probably eat breakfast and dinner more than I stop to eat lunch. I snack a lot through the day, and I always wondered if that was normal, but it looks like that's the majority in this survey.
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4: Outside of a sprinkle or two, we're mainly dry for the rest of your Monday. Pretty calm as well. Partly sunny at a high of 76 with an east by southeast wind around 5 miles per hour. We'll have a southeast breeze around 5.

0: There's Brittany. It's June 22nd, and a look at our celebrity birthdays. They include actress Alicia Goranson. You know her as the original Becky Connor on Roseanne. She is 52. It's a birthday for NBC Today Show host Carson Daly. He is 53. It's a birthday for Cyndi Lauper. She is 73 today. And a happy birthday to Meryl Streep, who turns 77.
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0: Thanks so much for making us a part of your night, and welcome back to the work week. I hope you had a great weekend and a happy belated Father's Day to all the dads out there.
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There's UB40. I hope you're having a great evening. I'm Karen, and on the way, we're talking about why the TSA had to make a warning about ranch dressing. First, Tiffany, I think we're alone now.

Olivia Dean and Man I Need. Hi, I'm Karen Van Zandt. And as you know, the World Cup continues. America, Canada, and Mexico hosting it this year. And I thought this was a bit amusing, but TSA did have to issue what they're calling a serious warning to international World Cup visitors, because people who might be here for a few games, a few matches, and then going home, they find, you know, as you do when you travel, you discover something in the place you're at. You want to take a piece of it home with you. Well, what they are discovering is ranch dressing, which is not really known in any other part of the world. And as the World Cup brings millions of international visitors to the U.S., many of those fans trying out American food for the first time, like ranch dressing, and they're trying to take it back home with them. The

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1: We'll enjoy a mix of sun and clouds as we go through the rest of your Monday. Maybe a sprinkle or two with a high of 76. Southeast winds around 5 miles per hour. A few more isolated sprinkles tonight. Otherwise, we're partly cloudy and calm with a low of 58. Then becoming cloudy for Tuesday. Showers and thunderstorms likely. A few of those storms may be strong to severe. We'll have a breezy south wind and a high of 76. From the Storm Center at KelvoWAN TV, I'm meteorologist Adam Rowan.

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1: There's Lucas Graham, and today's June 22nd. It's time for us to go back on this day in history to learn a little something about today. Some movie trivia for you. It was 42 years ago on this day in 1984 that the very first Karate Kid movie starring Ralph Macchio and Pat Morita was released. And of course, it went on to, two more sequels with those guys, with that cast, a couple of remakes, and also a Netflix TV series.
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Eurythmics. I'm Karen, and I hope you're having a great evening. Hope you had a wonderful weekend as well. Coming up in just a couple of minutes, we'll make your night even better with the good news story after Bruno Mars and I Just Might.

0: That's The Fray. Hi, I'm Karen. I hope you're having a great evening, and we'll make it even better right now because it's time for the good news story for your Monday night. This is a story about a rescued sea turtle. The sea turtle, by the way, his name is Popeye. Gotta love that. Well, Popeye luckily has made a full recovery and was returned to the ocean. Unfortunately, Popeye lost a flipper because he got tangled in discarded fishing gear. But veterinarians were forced to amputate the damaged limb. And after weeks of rehabilitation, the turtle adapted and was actually able to swim confidently again. They say apparently sea turtles can survive with three flippers, learning new movement patterns over time. So it might take a while, but Popeye is now just fine.
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Outside of a sprinkle or two, we're mainly dry for the rest of your Monday. Pretty calm as well. Partly sunny at a high of 76 with an east by southeast wind around 5 miles per hour. We'll have a southeast breeze around 5 miles per hour tonight. A few sprinkles, otherwise partly cloudy at a low of 58. Then a chance for showers and thunderstorms on Tuesday. A few storms could pack an extra punch with a high of 76. From the Storm Center at KELOWAN TV, I'm meteorologist Adam Rowett.

0: If you're somebody who is in the dating scene, well, keep this in mind. A new survey found that 73% of Americans think how a person cares for their car reflects how they actually care for themselves. So they say stuff like trash on the floor, not a really great thing if you have a bad odor or leftover food in your car. Basically, they say that's a red flag.
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0: So easy. That's Olivia Dean. My name's Karen Van Zandt. I hope you're having a great night, and I hope all the dads out there had a very happy Father's Day weekend.
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1: Coming up in just a couple of minutes, we're talking our snacking confessions. Yeah, if you're like me and you're somebody, well, who likes to snack an awful lot, we're going to be talking about those habits and what we're doing. But first, Plain White Tees.

0: Thanks for making this a part of your evening. I'm Karen, and maybe you're somebody who likes a good midnight snack. I know I do. And according to a new survey, a lot of us do. 79% of Americans who were asked say they consider themselves a snacker, somebody who likes a good snack at some point during their day. According to this, don't feel bad if you've sat and eaten a whole bag of chips in one sitting. 53% of us have admitted to doing it at least once. 39% of people say they have gone an entire day without an actual meal, just eating snacks, just kind of snacking throughout the day. And 18% of us have lied about what we're snacking on so we don't get judged. Well, I won't judge you, but I will say that I do like a good snack throughout the day, usually more than once a day.
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7: We'll enjoy a mix of sun and clouds as we go through the rest of your Monday. Maybe a sprinkle or two with a high of 76. Southeast winds around 5 miles per hour. A few more isolated sprinkles tonight. Otherwise, we're partly cloudy and calm with a low of 58. Then becoming cloudy for Tuesday. Showers and thunderstorms likely. A few of those storms may be strong to severe. We'll have a breezy south wind and a high of 76. From the Storm Center at Kello WAN-TV, I'm meteorologist Adam Rowan.

0: Well, today's June 22nd. People celebrating their birthday today include Carson Daly. You know him from The Voice and from NBC's Today Show. He's 53 today. It's also a birthday for Amy Brenneman from Private Practice. She is 62. It's a birthday for Tracy Paulin, Michael J. Fox's wife, his girlfriend on Family Ties. She is 66. Cyndi Lauper turning 73 today. Happy birthday to them and to you if you're celebrating.
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0: There's Billie Eilish. I'm Karen, and welcome back to the Work Week. I hope you had a great Father's Day weekend.
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Bears Aerosmith. Hi, my name's Karen, and I hope you're having a great evening. On the way, we're talking about why TSA had to make a warning out about ranch dressing. I'll let you know why they're worried about people flying with it after a lot of miles.

0: Alex Warren, that's Ordinary, and my name's Karen. I hope you're having a wonderful evening, and right now we're talking about the TSA issuing a warning to international World Cup visitors. So you know the World Cup's going on, and it's being hosted this year by the United States, Canada, and Mexico, and so a lot of international travelers coming over to North America. Well, what they have discovered, if they're coming to the United States, is that we love ranch dressing, and now so do they, because ranch dressing is not really something you find outside of the States. And a lot of fans are trying out American food for the first time. Ranch dressing has been a huge hit, so much so that they are trying to take it home with them, which I completely understand. I do that when I travel and I bring food home, but they say people are trying to bring it home in their carry-on luggage, which you can't do because it violates the liquid limits for air travel. So you got to put that somewhere other than your carry-on.
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0: That's Sabrina Carpenter. I'm Karen, and I hope you have a great rest of your evening. I'll talk to you again tomorrow night.
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Goo Goo Dolls and Iris starting things off tonight. How are you? I'm John Laurenti. We're getting ready to head into a Tuesday. But the bigger question is, did Taylor Swift get married over the weekend in Rhode Island? No one knows.

0: Ellie Goulding and Love Me Like You Do. So I played some Taylor Swift. I played The Fate of Ophelia a little while ago. And over the weekend, there were tents put up at a hotel in Watch Hill, Rhode Island, which is right near Taylor's home. And there were rumors all weekend long that Taylor was hosting a bachelorette party or getting married at the Seaside Estate. But no one really knows for sure. I mean, the Village experienced major celebrity watching, and there were rumors that there were a lot of celebrities being seen in and around the Rhode Island area. Now, it's a popular place to go, and plus the weekend was fantastic. There were other weddings that people did get married at Watch Hill. So we don't know for sure, but the party's still going to happen at Madison Square Garden on July 3rd for her and Travis.
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8: We will remain cool the rest of the work week. Today, partly cloudy, 77 for your Monday, a southeast breeze 5 to 10 miles an hour. On Tuesday, decent chance of some thunderstorms, but continued cool at 77 with a southwest breeze. Wednesday, mostly sunny, 76. Thursday, partly cloudy and 76 again. From the Storm Center at Keller Land TV, I'm Jay Trowback.

Maroon 5 and Moves Like Jagger. Clive Davis, who was one of the most successful record executives ever, he helped nurture the careers of Whitney Houston, Alicia Keys, Janis Joplin, Chicago, Santana, Bruce Springsteen, Earth, Wind & Fire, Billy Joel, Aerosmith, Pink Floyd, Barry Manilow, Patti Smith, Air Supply, Carly Simon, The Grateful Dead, and many, many others. He signed Whitney Houston when she was like 19.

0: 16, 20 years old, and Clive had been involved with Columbia Records, RCA Records, Arista Records, J Records, which he just had recently. But what an amazing career he had, and he will be missed. There were so many acts that he did help, and Clive Davis was 94.
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Lady Gaga and Bad Romance coming up. Got some Olivia Dean for you. Also, Journey with that song from The Sopranos. Right now, Matchbox 20 at 3 a.m.

0: Olivia Dean with Man I Need. I hope I'm the man you need. I'm John Laurenti. I'll be with you all night long. This is rather weird. The TSA is issuing a serious warning to International World Cup visitors who are going home. Don't pack ranch dressing in your carry-on luggage. Now, as the World Cup has brought millions of international visitors to the U.S., many fans are trying out American food, and apparently ranch dressing is a huge hit. And why wouldn't it be? And they're trying to take it back home with them. The problem? They violate the liquid limits for air travel. So I guess maybe you'll have to ship the ranch dressing to your friends in Europe.
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7: Another cooler than normal day today. We'll have partly cloudy skies and a high of 77, very light southeast breeze. Then on Tuesday, we'll see mostly cloudy skies and a decent chance of some thunderstorms. Don't look real strong at this point. 77 a high with a southwest breeze. By Wednesday, mostly sunny and 76. From the Storm Center, Keller Land TV, I'm Jay Trowback.

0: Dan Hartman and I Can Dream About You. It turns out that a lot of classic sports are losing Gen Z. For years, boomers, Gen X, and millennials have gravitated towards classic sports, but Gen Z is heading in a totally different direction, like golf. Older golfers head out for 18 holes in a foursome. When Gen Z does golf, they're doing it differently. As a matter of fact, three quarters prefer solo rounds. Bowling. Boomers made the most of it in the years past, but it has fizzled since then. Tennis. With its need for a partner and court reservation, it's also too much of a hassle for Gen Z. And lastly, softball. Company softball teams and community slow pitch leagues don't have nearly the appeal for young people as they had in the past.
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No Doubt and Don't Speak. Coming up, got some Britney, got some news about her. Also, Selena Gomez. Right now, Bruno Mars and his latest, I Just Might.

0: Before you go, there's something I want you to have.
1: Oh, it's beautiful. But wait a minute, isn't this?
0: Yeah, yes it is.
1: But I thought the old lady dropped it into the ocean in the air.
0: Well, baby, I went down and got it for you.

0: Selena Gomez with Rema and Calm Down. Before that, we heard Britney Spears, and she says, Britney says, that she's keeping her fingers crossed to have another chance at motherhood. She's been telling fans she wants to have a baby. Now, she shared a video of herself dancing with a ukulele with a message of hope for baby number three while wearing a yellow dress that kept slipping down her shoulders, nearly uncovering her. Now, she's showing off the instrument in the clip, but holding it in front of her face, dropping low with it, and cutting away at the last second when it seems she plans on shoving it inside her dress. This was all on TMZ, but I don't think Britney is ready for another baby. How do we talk her out of that?
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9: Another cooler than normal day today. We'll have partly cloudy skies and a high of 77, very light southeast breeze. Then on Tuesday, we'll see mostly cloudy skies and a decent chance of some thunderstorms. Don't look real strong at this point. 77 high with a southwest breeze. By Wednesday, mostly sunny and 76. From the Storm Center at Kello Land TV, I'm Jay Trowback.

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0: That is Somber and Back to Friends. I spent some time with that album over the weekend. I was doing some reading, and it's a very good album. You should check it out.
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Adele with Hello. Coming up, got a song from the movie The Breakfast Club. Also got some Huntricks for you right now. Rascal Flatts telling us that life is a highway.

0: Huntrix and Golden. This is for all you guys out there, or for you ladies that want to have better conversations with your husband. There's a new app out there called Good Husband, and it's helping guys who struggle to find the right words when talking to their partners. Now, it's an AI tool that acts like a private coach for tough relationship chats. You can paste text messages into the system and then choose different ways to reply, warm, direct, or in your own voice. Now, the goal is not just to text back fast, but to help men better understand what their partner is feeling in that moment. Now, guys who need extra help can upgrade to, of course, Better Husband, which features more personalized advice and reminders for special dates like anniversaries to further protect the guys from avoidable relationship missteps. There are now apps to help husbands be better.
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5: We will remain cool the rest of the work week. Today, partly cloudy, 77 for your Monday, a southeast breeze 5 to 10 miles an hour. On Tuesday, decent chance of some thunderstorms, but continued cool at 77 with a southwest breeze. Wednesday, mostly sunny, 76. Thursday, partly cloudy and 76 again. From the Storm Center at Keller Land TV, I'm Jay Trowback.

0: Chicago, and hard to say I'm sorry. I'm John Laurenti. I grew up in the Northeast, Boston primarily, but I had spent time in Vermont, Maine, New Hampshire, and I've seen a lot of moose-related car accidents. They happen quite a bit. And for decades, Volvo has been known as one of the safest car brands in the world, and it seems that they're still trying to improve in creative ways. How? They're using an 800-pound fake moose as a crash test dummy. Now, in certain parts of the world, collisions with large animals like moose are a huge problem on dark roads. So Volvo engineers built the rubber moose just to test how well the car, especially the windshield, would hold up in a collision with a moose.
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Ed Sheeran with Perfect. He's currently touring the U.S. and told a crowd in Glendale, Arizona, that he's going to be taking a break from music after his current tour ends. He's got two daughters, Lyra 5 and Jupiter 4, and he said, "You're too young to understand that daddy's coming home." He sings in his song Regrets, quote, "Every time I leave the house, you think I'm forever gone." So, didn't say how long he was going to take a break, but I'm sure it'll be at least a year or two.

0: Justin Bieber and Stay. Hope you can stay with me for a little while longer. I'm out of here in just a little bit. The midnight sun, it's visible for 24 hours, is a natural phenomenon that occurs right around now each year and lasts for several weeks. Now, northern lands like Canada, Iceland, Sweden, Finland, Norway, Russia, and Alaska all benefit. As a matter of fact, in Barrow, Alaska, the sun doesn't set for 2.5 months. Wow.
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6: Another cooler than normal day today. We'll have partly cloudy skies and a high of 77, very light southeast breeze. Then on Tuesday, we'll see mostly cloudy skies and a decent chance of some thunderstorms. Don't look real strong at this point. 77 a high with a southwest breeze. By Wednesday, mostly sunny and 76. From the Storm Center, Keller Land TV, I'm Jay Trobeck.

0: Don Henley with the Boys of Summer. That song just got voted the number one best summer song of all time. If you're trying to eat healthier, you're probably eating more fruits and vegetables. Well, a list just got released of the dirtiest fruits and vegetables, and coming in at number one is spinach, followed by kale, strawberries, grapes, nectarines, peaches, and cherries. So if you're going to eat one of these, make extra sure that you wash them thoroughly first.
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2: 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It appears by its own numbers, the U.S. government seems insolvent. 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

0: Teddy swims and lose control. That does it for me. I'm John Laurenti, just about to head out the door. As always, I'll leave you with this. We will eat an estimated 7 billion hot dogs during the summer. 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Have a good one.
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0: It's Sam Smith and Stay With Me, and it's Liz and Chris on a totally terrific Tuesday morning. I have new boxer briefs on, so
1: please
0: it's a
1: sharing.
0: Totally terrific Tuesday morning. We have the birthday list in 10 minutes, and Rihanna right now.

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0: Taylor Swift and the Fate of Ophelia, and it's Liz and Chris. Tuesday morning, time for the Tuesday birthday list and the other stuff that goes with the birthdays, and here's Liz.
1: All right, today's June 23rd. If you're celebrating a birthday, you're a Cancer, and your horoscope says doors open for you today. Believe in and challenge yourself to make the most of these new opportunities. Though the universe will be eager to send blessings, you'll receive greater rewards if you take a chance on bigger dreams.
0: Oh.
1: Avoid drama, especially within matters of the heart. Your confidence could dip if you put too much in what other people say or think.
0: Ooh.
1: Today is National Pecan or Pecan Sandy's Day.
0: Mm-hmm.
1: It is Public Service Day.
0: Oh.
1: National Belly Button Day.
0: Really?
1: And it's Typewriter Day.
0: I still have two of those.
1: Oh, wow.
0: Yeah. Celebrating today, Jason Mraz is 49, actress Selma Blair, 54. I can't say it. Actress Frances McDormand is 69 today. And American Idol judge Randy Jackson is celebrating. He is 70 today. And if you're celebrating, happy birthday to you.
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5: Scattered showers and thunderstorms in our forecast today across the region. High temperature 76 and a southwest wind at 15 to 25. Low tonight at 57, scattered rain this evening, then partly cloudy. Tomorrow's high temperature 77, northwesterly wind 15 to 25, and mid-70s on Thursday. From the Storm Center at Kettleland TV, I'm meteorologist Brian Karstens.

0: It's Selena and Dreaming of You, and it's Liz and Chris.
1: It's always crazy to hear that something is going extinct.
0: You know,
1: something that you've seen every day for as long as you can remember.
0: Yeah.
1: And then all of a sudden it's just gone.
0: Yeah, yeah.
1: And it happens all the time. So get ready, Chris. Something is going extinct that you're probably used to.
0: What?
1: Stick shift cars. They could actually disappear from roads by the end of the decade.
0: Really?
1: Yeah, I'm going to assume you don't drive a stick
0: shift.
1: No, me neither.
0: Yeah.
1: Stick shift cars. If you're not aware, it was a pain. I'll be honest with you. I was never a fan of driving a stick shift car, but I felt like a superhero knowing I could and most people couldn't.
0: Mm-hmm.
1: But now, well, even that talent is being taken away from me.
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0: It's Ed Sheeran in camera, and it's Liz and Chris on your Tuesday morning. Let's see what's on Tuesday Night TV. NBC is new with America's Got Talent and Password. It's WWE night on the CW. That makes Liz very excited. The World Cup action continues on Fox, of course. ABC has NFL draft coverage, and CBS is all NCIS reruns because it's rerun season. Mm-hmm. Some of the movies on tonight, this is, I guess I would call this a classic now, Jurassic Park.
1: Oh, yeah.
0: That's the movie on AMC that did really well in theaters. The Departed, that's a classic. That's the movie on Paramount. Oh, I haven't seen this in a long time. The movie Up.
1: Oh, I love Up.
0: That's a great movie. That's the movie on Freeform tonight. And It Ends With Us. That's the movie on FX later on tonight.
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0: It's the police in Every Breath You Take, and it's Liz and Chris on your Tuesday morning. Liz calls this the second Monday of the week.
1: Yes.
0: What kind of dirt do you have today, Liz?
2: Who's secretly preparing for a comeback?
0: Oh, okay. That's coming up in about 10 minutes. Now it's Olivia Dean.

0: It's Billy Joel with Uptown Girl, and it's Liz and Chris. Tuesday morning, time for the dirt now, and here's Liz.
1: Well, it's now being reported that Savannah Guthrie and her siblings have known their mother is no longer alive since February.
0: Oh.
1: Some reports say the siblings got an apology for Nancy's death, but still demanded money for her body. Other reports state that someone who wanted money to turn in the kidnappers implied that time is no longer of the essence.
0: Oh.
1: And Liam Payne's 9-year-old son, Bear, has been named the sole beneficiary of his $28 million estate. He will be able to access some of the money, but most of it will be held in a trust until he turns 18. The former One Direction star died in October 2024 at the age of 31 after falling off a third-story balcony.
0: Wow.
1: And Adele is getting ready for a comeback. Adele has been seen at a recording studio in London and is said to have been writing and recording again. Adele is said to be keeping a low profile, and that's exactly why she's recording in London rather than LA. Huh. And that's your dirt.
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8: Look for chances of showers and thunderstorms scattered throughout the region today. Our high temperature at 76 and a southwest wind 15 to 25. For tonight, low temperature 57. Rain chances will come to an end overnight. Partly cloudy tomorrow. Northwest winds and a high temperature at 77. From the Storm Center at Kettleland TV, I'm meteorologist Brian Karstens.

0: Lady Gaga, Bradley Cooper in Shallow, and it's Liz and Chris.
1: All right, well, with the World Cup, all the different countries are coming together to, well, we'll say celebrate. How's that? Yeah. But we're learning new things about each other. Like, for example, British people are using some phrases here in America that seem to be confusing us.
0: Oh.
1: So I thought that I would, you know, throw you a bone and help you out a little.
0: Okay.
1: Yeah. So here's a British phrase you might not understand. Throwing a wobbly.
0: Huh?
1: It means to throw a temper tantrum.
0: Oh.
1: Mm-hmm. Spent the weekend at Her Majesty's pleasure.
0: Huh?
1: That means you went to jail.
0: Oh.
1: Sounds really pretty though, huh?
0: Yeah.
1: Gone completely doolally, which means losing your mind.
0: Oh.
1: And my personal favorite, Bob's your uncle.
0: Huh?
1: Yeah, it just means just like that. Bob's your uncle.
0: Oh.
1: But what if Bob is your uncle?
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0: Taylor Swift and Opalite, and it's Liz and Chris. It is a Tuesday morning, so it's time for the two-question quiz, and I get to ask the questions this week. Because you're really into the World Cup, you're a big sports fan.
1: Great.
0: Who is the most popular player on the World Cup team from Brazil, Liz? From Brazil.
1: The hot guy.
0: No. Vinicius Jr. How can you?
1: I bet he's hot.
0: How can you not know that? Vinicius Jr. This is kind of a related question because you're into cars. Oh. What is the most popular car brand in Brazil, Liz? The most popular car brand?
1: Toyota.
0: It's Fiat. I give you these easy questions every week, and you just kind of blow it every week. Yeah, Fiat is the most popular car brand in Brazil. And that is the two-question quiz for this week.
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0: Elton and Dua and Cold Heart, and it's Liz and Chris on a totally terrific Tuesday morning.
1: No,
0: don't you think it's a, well, no. I have new boxer briefs on, so I think it's
1: Chris,
0: a totally terrific, I can share them with you if you want.
1: Ew, no.
0: You're really no fun. Hey, we have the birthday list coming up in about 10 minutes. Now it's you too.

0: Bruno Mars, I Just Might, and it's Liz and Chris on your Tuesday morning. Time for the birthday list, and here's Liz.
1: All right, today is June 23rd. If you're celebrating a birthday, you're a Cancer, and your horoscope says, doors open for you today. Believe in and challenge yourself to make the most of these new opportunities. Though the universe will be eager to send blessings, you'll receive greater rewards if you take a chance on bigger dreams.
0: Whoa.
1: Avoid drama, especially within matters of the heart. Your confidence could dip if you put too much in what other people say or think.
0: Whoa.
1: Today is National Pecan or Pecan Sandy's Day.
0: Yep.
1: Public Service Day.
0: Yep.
1: Typewriter Day.
0: Mm-hmm.
1: And it's National Belly Button Day.
0: I don't know about that.
1: Yeah, I don't know.
0: All right, celebrating today, Jason Mraz is 49. Actress Selma Blair turns 54. Frances McDormand is celebrating. She is 69 today. And American Idol judge Randy Jackson turns 70 today. And if you're celebrating, happy birthday to you. 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
10: Scattered showers and thunderstorms in our forecast today across the region. High temperature 76 and a southwest wind at 15 to 25. Low tonight at 57, scattered rain this evening, then partly cloudy. Tomorrow's high temperature 77, northwesterly wind 15 to 25, and mid-70s on Thursday. From the Storm Center at Kettleland TV, I'm meteorologist Brian Karstens.

0: It's Prince and Little Red Corvette, and it's Liz and Chris. Are you going to be flying someplace soon? We'll get this. Airlines are cracking down on seat squatting, warning passengers could be removed from flights. Yeah, a growing trend known as seat squatting is prompting airlines to take a much tougher stance, with some warning that passengers who refuse to sit in their assigned seats could now face removal from the plane. The practice is where travelers just kind of sit in seats that are not theirs, hoping nobody will challenge them because they're better seats.
1: That stresses me.
0: It's become
1: out.
0: Increasingly common and is now drawing attention from both airlines and frustrated passengers who've had this happen to them. Mm-hmm. Let me just warn you, I would not try this with Liz.
1: No.
0: Because if you sit in her seat, you're probably going to need first aid for two black eyes.
1: Yep.
0: Yeah. It's not going to go well for you. Mm-hmm.
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0: 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It's Billie Eilish and Birds of a Feather, and it's Liz and Chris. Well, Canton Depot Days are happening this Friday and Saturday. The two-day celebration includes kids' train rides, a model train display, vendor booths, inflatables, a coloring contest, music, and a food truck. 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

0: It's Naked Eyes, and there's always something there to remind me. And it's Liz and Chris on a totally terrific Tuesday morning.
1: No,
0: it is. I have new boxer briefs.
1: Oh.
0: Yeah. Hey, what kind of dirt do you have today?
1: Olivia Rodrigo has her own music festival.
0: Well,
1: it's coming up.
0: All right, that's in about 10 minutes. Now it's Hunter X and Golden.

0: Glass animals and heat waves, and it's Liz and Chris. Tuesday morning, time for the dirt. Now here's Liz.
1: Well, you've heard of celebrities having their own like brand of clothing.
0: Yeah,
1: this is new. Shania Twain has announced her own line of roses.
0: Oh,
1: the rose is a hybrid tea rose, whatever that means. It's pink with hints of yellow. A portion of the proceeds supports the Shania Twain Foundation that helps improve food security for people in need.
0: Oh, cool.
1: And it's now being reported that Savannah Guthrie and her siblings have known their mother is no longer alive since February.
0: Oh, boy.
1: They're conflicting reports. Some say that they got an apology for Nancy's death, but still demanded money for the body. Other reports state that someone who wanted money to turn in the kidnappers implied that time is no longer of the essence. Mm. And Olivia Rodrigo has announced an all-women music festival with 100% of the proceeds being donated to women-centered charities.
0: Wow.
1: 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My inner 90s girl is screaming. And that is your dirt.
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11: Look for chances of showers and thunderstorms scattered throughout the region today. Our high temperature at 76 and a southwest wind 15 to 25. For tonight, low temperature 57. Rain chances will come to an end overnight. Partly cloudy tomorrow, northwest winds at a high temperature at 77. From the Storm Center at Kelo Land TV, I'm meteorologist Brian Karstens.

0: Spandau Ballet and True, and it's Liz and Chris, and now some relationship news, because they call me Mr. Relationship around the old radio station. Don't wreck my story. A new study says the harder you work, the harder you play. The study says the more hours spent on household chores, the more hours you'll spend on intimate activity. And the surprise finding holds true for both husbands and wives. So why do hardworking couples have more intimate moments? Well, the researchers guess it's being a go-getter with high energy that's reflected in both how you work and how you play. Well, maybe that's true for some people, but I'll be honest with you. I do a lot around the house, both inside and outside, but I don't seem to get any rewards.
1: Wow.
0: Maybe I need to bill my wife.
1: Wow.
0: Yeah, you know what? Yeah, I'm going to send her a bill today.
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And happy birthday to us.

0: Taylor Swift, I knew it. I knew you. And it's Liz and Chris.
1: All right, look. I know some people that are single don't want to be single anymore.
0: Yeah.
1: I get it. Mm-hmm. I understand that dating apps are awful. Uh-huh. I get it.
0: Yeah.
1: I understand that going to clubs and bars to meet people, again, not the best situation.
0: Mm.
1: I understand that people are turning to crazy ways to meet people.
0: Mm.
1: But can we just talk about how people now think it's acceptable to find love at funerals?
0: Okay, what?
1: Yeah, overwhelmingly people say that it should be socially acceptable.
0: Oh.
1: I don't think so.
0: No.
1: I mean, seriously, just go to Target.
0: Yeah.
1: We're already looking for things we don't need.
0: Yeah.
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1: They say the holy water's watered down, and this town's lost its faith. Our colors will fade eventually, so if our time is running out, day after day, we'll make the mundane a masterpiece. Oh my, oh my love, I take one look at you, you're taking me out.

0: is a great one. Alex Warren in Ordinary. It is no ordinary summer so far, because if you are like my husband, Mike, and I, we have been following the FIFA World Cup, which has been really fun, right? And Messi made history yesterday, which was exciting. And then I read about this World Cup fans are joking about the FIFA 15, kind of like the freshman 15, gaining the 15 pounds in the U.S. thanks to all the delicious food like barbecue, pizza, and yes, they have fallen in love with ranch dressing. It's a lot of fun. I'm Andrea Jackson. 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
7: Scattered showers and thunderstorms in our forecast today across the region. High temperature 76 and a southwest wind at 15 to 25. Low tonight at 57, scattered rain this evening, then partly cloudy. Tomorrow's high temperature 77, northwesterly wind 15 to 25, and mid-70s on Thursday. From the Storm Center at Kelloland TV, I'm meteorologist Brian Karstens.

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0: 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The Dell Rapids Quarry Days celebration is this weekend. 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

countdown is on to the wedding of the year. At least we think so, right? There's so many rumors swirling around Taylor Swift and Travis Kelce. We'll see what happens in July. Here she is now with the fate of Ophelia.

0: music from The Fray and How to Save a Life. You know, that song reminds me, if you haven't heard from your good friend in a while, reach out, pick up the phone instead of texting. I think we all need to have that human connection, right? Meet up for coffee instead of just bantering back and forth. I need to hear voices. I need to hear my friends. I need to see my friends. That is a good thing. 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
6: Look for chances of showers and thunderstorms scattered throughout the region today. Our high temperature at 76 and a southwest wind 15 to 25. For tonight, low temperature 57. Rain chances will come to an end overnight. Partly cloudy tomorrow, northwest winds and a high temperature at 77. From the Storm Center at Kettleland TV, I'm meteorologist Brian Karstens.

0: That is music from Faith Hill and Breathe. Are you going to the movies this summer? There's some blockbusters out that you might want to see, including Toy Story 5. I'm hearing it's super cute. But what do you eat when you're there? What do you snack on? They say some of the healthiest snacks are Twizzlers or gummy bears. And you can't go to the flick without some chocolate. How about a Junior Mint? That is really your best choice.
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0: 57 Kello FM. That is music from Teddy Swims and Lose Control. Canton Depot Days are happening this Friday and Saturday. The two-day celebration includes kids train rides, a model train display, vendor booths, inflatables, and coloring content, music, and food trucks. 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

to make this a great day because we are playing the hits, the right songs at the right time. The music that everybody at the office can agree on, right? Right now, Daniel Powder, A Bad Day.

0: Great new music. That is Olivia Dean, Man I Need. Maybe you noticed that name and the performance at the Grammys this year. She did a great job. I'm Andrea Jackson. We've got the latest in tech trends. We've been talking about technology and the medical industry and robotics, right? 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
7: Scattered showers and thunderstorms in our forecast today across the region. High temperature 76 and a southwest wind at 15 to 25. Low tonight at 57, scattered rain this evening, then partly cloudy. Tomorrow's high temperature 77, northwesterly wind at 15 to 25, and mid-70s on Thursday. From the Storm Center at Kelloland TV, I'm meteorologist Brian Karstens.

0: We've got officially summer underway, right? So what are some of your favorite summer snacks? Well, I think the people that are joining us for the FIFA World Cup in the U.S. are understanding something new about hot dogs, right? There will be 7 billion hot dogs sold during the summer. So yeah, we got the 4th of July just around the corner. This is going to be a good time with all the fun, patriotic snacks.
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0: 95.7 Kello FM. That is music from Taylor Swift. It's not going to be a cruel summer for her because, well, she's getting married to Travis Kelce, right? So many rumors about that. When and where? Who knows? Maybe they already tie the knot. We just don't know about it. We're going to find out soon, I'm sure.
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is another great day because we are alive, we're breathing, we are getting some work done, we are being productive today. So I'm going to share that with you. I'm going to share some great music to celebrate a great day. How about some Bruno Mars? I just might.

0: 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Pat Benatar, so good. 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How about the favorite song of the summer? And I could tell you what that is. Don Henley's The Boys of Summer ranks at the top as best rock songs about summer. I would totally agree with that.
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8: Becoming partly to mostly cloudy for the rest of your Tuesday with scattered showers and thunderstorms later in the day. A few of those storms may be strong to severe. We'll have a high of 76 and a southwest wind at 10 to 20 miles per hour. A few more sprinkles tonight, partly cloudy and a low of 57, then mostly sunny on Wednesday, a bit breezy with that northwest wind, but we'll also have a high of 77. From the Storm Center at Kelvo Wind TV, I'm meteorologist Adam Rudd.

classic from Fleetwood Mac in Dreams. And I tell you, this FIFA World Cup is a lot of fun to watch, even if you don't love soccer, right? It's just really fun to feel the energy. And one thing that the people visiting from other countries are talking about is the FIFA 15. We talk about the freshman 15 in college. Oh, yeah. The FIFA 15 is all about the great food in the U.S., like barbecue, pizza, and yes, ranch dressing. They've discovered ranch dressing, and they just can't

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0: A beautiful song, a beautiful delivery. That is Olivia Dean. So easy to fall in love. And it's so easy to fall in love with the FIFA World Cup. I agree. Coming up, we've got some Kings of Leon and Justin Bieber and some Prince.
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0: Oh, good. That is from the movie K-pop Demon Hunters, a Grammy Award winning song that is golden. And the movie won an Oscar for Best Animated Film of the Year. If you haven't seen it, you'll want to watch it. It's really great. Has a great message. Really speaking to the younger generation. But you will leave this movie feeling like, you know, that is a great message. We all can learn something from that. Coming up, some Taylor Swift.
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5: Increasing cloudiness as we go through the rest of your Tuesday with a chance for some showers and thunderstorms. A few of those storms may be strong to severe. We'll have a high of 76 and a southwest wind at 10 to 20 miles per hour. The wind will back off tonight, partly cloudy, maybe a few lingering sprinkles and a low of 57. Then a breezy northwest wind on Wednesday, otherwise we're mostly sunny and decently comfortable with a high of 77. From the Storm Center, I'm meteorologist Adam Rowan.

0: so much fun. How can you not be dancing in the chair at work to this one? That is September from Earth, Wind, and Fire. By the way, they are on tour with Lionel Richie this year. They call it the sing-along night. So I've got tickets for this one. Going to go see this with my husband, Mike, because he loves Earth, Wind, and Fire. And I think it's going to be a really great show. They're so entertaining live. You will not sit down the entire evening.
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0: Doesn't need some good news. That is music from Shaboozy and Good News. That is a follow-up to the bar song, right? Which was a great song, and I still love that one, especially if you're going to take a road trip. So maybe you are traveling this summer. Gas prices are starting to go down. If you haven't booked those airline tickets, well, last minute, they're going to be a little bit more expensive. I have noticed that. A little bit more expensive to travel this year, but making those memories absolutely priceless.
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They say

mundane, a masterpiece. Oh my, my, oh my, my love. I take one look at you, you're taking me out.

0: 95.7 Kello FM, relax, unwind, feel good. Bad Romance, that was Lady Gaga. I'm Andy Harris. Got some news about road work going on in Sioux Falls. Just a reminder, the 49th Street Bridge over I-229 is now closed. They're doing repairs there, and they're also installing a new pedestrian railing. 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
7: Becoming partly to mostly cloudy for the rest of your Tuesday with scattered showers and thunderstorms later in the day. A few of those storms may be strong to severe. We'll have a high of 76 and a southwest wind at 10 to 20 miles per hour. A few more sprinkles tonight, partly cloudy and a low of 57. Then mostly sunny on Wednesday, a bit breezy with that northwest wind, but we'll also have a high of 77. From the Storm Center at Kelvo Wayne TV, I'm meteorologist Adam Rudd.

0: 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Feel good, Del Rapids. Yeah, I'm Andy Harris, Del Rapids. Big shout out today to the Dells Theater in Del Rapids. They're going to put a free movie event, a benefit event, to support the Pins Bowling Alley. 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So put that on your calendar. This will happen on July 11th. Got your 40-minute commercial-free music sweep getting ready for you. 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John Mellencamp, too, on 95.7 Kello FM.
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0: Relax, unwind, feel good. 95.7 Kello FM, Fate of Ophelia. That was Taylor Swift. I'm Andy Harris. Baseball at the Birdcage. Sioux Falls Canaries back there on Friday night on Area 51 night. Yeah, that should be a lot of fun. Oh, by the way, I think they're doing a name change for that. Instead of Sioux Falls Canaries, the Minnehaha Martians. Something like that. Anyway, not only is it the Area 51 night, a fireworks Friday as well. Learn more and get your tickets in the events section at KelloFM.com. 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Phil Collins is coming up. Somber, too, on 95.7 Kello FM.
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10: Increasing cloudiness as we go through the rest of here Tuesday with the chance for some showers and thunderstorms. A few of those storms may be strong to severe. We'll have a high of 76 and a southwest wind at 10 to 20 miles per hour. The wind will back off tonight, partly cloudy, maybe a few lingering sprinkles and a low of 57. Then a breezy northwest wind on Wednesday, otherwise we're mostly sunny and decently comfortable with a high of 77. From the Storm Center, I'm meteorologist Adam Rowett.

0: 95.7 Kello FM, Holiday, that's Madonna. I'm Andy Harris. Today, of course, is the mayoral runoff election in Sioux Falls. Polls are now open, and they will be open till 7 o'clock tonight. 40 minutes commercial-free just ahead. Michael Jackson in there. Also, Aha! The Jonas Brothers, too, on 95.7 Kello FM.
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9: 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That's Daylight.

0: 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Relax, unwind, feel good, Sioux Falls. That was The Weeknd. Save your tears. My name's Andy Harris. Runoff election day today. Yeah, the mayoral Sioux Falls runoff happening right now. Polls are open. They will be open till 7 o'clock this evening. No worries about the weather if you're going to vote. Your forecast is coming up from the Kelloland Live Doppler Storm Center. We'll find out all about that. 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
4: There could be some spotty thunder showers tonight. Otherwise, quiet with a low of 57 degrees. Tomorrow, partly to mostly sunny skies, high 77. That's still below average for this time of year. Northwest breeze 10 to 20 miles an hour. On Thursday, partly cloudy, 77 again with a light northeast breeze. Chance of some showers on Friday. From the Storm Center, Kello Land TV, I'm Jay Trollback.

0: 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Careless Whisper. That was Wham. I'm Andy Harris. If you're out and about and traveling around the Sioux Falls area, you know, road work is happening in a bunch of places. Maybe the newest one is the 49th Street Bridge over I-229. It is closed, doing a lot of repairs and renovation there. 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

0: 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I just might. Bruno Mars. I'm Andy Harris. Today in Sioux Falls is the mayoral runoff election. Polls are open till 7 o'clock this evening. 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
11: Fairly quiet tonight, though there could be a few spotty showers around. Our overnight low, 57. Tomorrow, partly to mostly sunny skies, 77 the high, with a northwest breeze 10 to 20 miles an hour. 77 again on Thursday with partly cloudy skies and a light northeast breeze. We do have a chance for some showers on Friday and 78, but much warmer, actually hot, this weekend. I'm meteorologist Jay Trobeck.

0: 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Relax, unwind, feel good. Losing My Religion, that was R.E.M. I'm Andy Harris, baseball at the Birdcage, coming back this Friday on Area 51 night, which is also a fireworks Friday at the Birdcage. Area 51 night. I understand they're going to do some fun things with that, including, I believe, changing the Sioux Falls Canary name to the Minnehaha Martians. Should be a lot of fun. Anyway, this coming Friday, learn more and get your tickets in the events section at KelloFM.com. 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

That is Cutting Crew. I just died in your arms last night. I'm Carl Southcott with a listing that's out there of America's best candy bars. Topping the list, Snickers. Well, not a big surprise there. I think that's been the case for a while. Snickers followed by Twix, Reese's Peanut Butter Cups, and Kit Kat. It's Hunter Hicks and Golden.

0: That is REO Speedwagon. Keep on loving you. 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
5: There could be some spotty thunder showers tonight. Otherwise, quiet with a low of 57 degrees. Tomorrow, partly to mostly sunny skies, high 77. That's still below average for this time of year. Northwest breeze 10 to 20 miles an hour. On Thursday, partly cloudy, 77 again with a light northeast breeze. Chance of some showers on Friday. From the Storm Center, Keller Land TV, I'm Jay Trobeck.

0: That is you two, and I still haven't found what I'm looking for. When you happen to meet somebody for the first time, maybe you worry about having something clever to say. Well, don't bother with that fear too much. Turns out that our actual conversation accounts for only 7% of the impression that we actually make on strangers. What really matters? Facial expressions, believe it or not. The best conversationalists are the ones who let other people do most of the talking while they smile, return the other's gaze, and give the impression that they're trying to connect.
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